0: this makes sense, but you're my hallelujah. Give me a time and place, I rendezvous it, I fly to it, I beat you there. Girl, you know I got you, us, trust. A couple things I can't spell without you. Now we on top of the world, cause that's just how we do. Used to tell me sky's the limit, now the sky's our point of view. Man, we stepping out like, whoa,
1: oh God.
0: Cameras point and shoot, ask me what's my best side. I stand back and point at you, you, you. The one that I argue with, feel like I need a new girl to be bothered with. But the grass ain't always greener on the other.

0: Olivier. Olivier, are you going to leave all the red and blue lights up?
1: I think it'll be hard to tell the difference.
2: He knows
3: what you can do is sniff just the
2: he knows
0: something like that, or just maybe just the red that's not the hard backlight.
1: Okay, so this song
0: is it going to be a drag if we don't have the backlight in?
1: No.
2: The backlight.

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And Danny ends up going a little bit, as he does. Look, this song is actually about him, and this is very true. Danny is a serial drunk dialer. Don't forget.

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This is the Camden Bridge, Camden Lock Bridge. Basically, I'm going to be diving in there any second. As you can see, I'm fully clothed. I've got my woolly gloves on. I've got my leather jacket. I've got everything on, my scarf, everything. So, a bit nervous, to be honest. It looks, I mean, it looks, it's pretty far down there, you know?

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Better not have been a real Christmas whip. Cut him off.

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You've just been witness to Nothing, the second single from Science and Faith. Hope you guys enjoyed the video as much as I did. I got wet, it was very emotional. I was crying underwater, but you couldn't see the tears. Now I gotta jump on the bike because we gotta go and do a show in Australia and I'm an hour late for the plane. So I'm gonna go off and do that. See you guys in a while, bye.